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1: Breathe deep, the gathering gloom. Watch lights fade from every room. Bedsitter people look back and lament. Another day's useless energy spent. Impassioned lovers wrestle as one. 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Senior citizens wish they were young. 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Removes the colors from our sight. Red is gray and yellow white. But we decide which is right and which is an illusion.

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1: Gosh, I miss you, Dusty Bun.
0: I miss you more, Susie Poo.
1: I miss you more multiplied by all the stars in our galaxy.
2: No, I miss you.
1: Enough!
3: Ràdio Arenys, primera.
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